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0: Next
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0: scratch, it's gonna be 3
1: 5, 4, 3.

0: without you here is so clear. I'm losing a part of me.
1: Labākā mūzika, lieliskai dienai.

changed. And I traveled around the world, think where you living at now. I heard you moved to Austin, got an apartment and settled down. And every once in a while, I start texting, write a paragraph, but then I delete the message. Think about you like a pastime.